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Going down to East Branch, Buckter's Run, near registration Lincoln Robert Adam, 8565 LRA, 8565.

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1: 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That's 121-498-405.
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0: We're going to watch this intersection, too.
1: Okay, we'll be over.

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1: 10-4.

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0: I spoke with one of the store employees at Dollar General. They stated that they were able to get in their vehicle and they had left.
1: Turn 4. 3-0-9-3. Can you show me clear?
0: That one.

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0: here. We're in the parking lot of Burger King, New York, Wink and David Sam, 1984, LDS 1984.
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1: 5-6, Observer Patrol, Little Valley.
0: 5-6, you need to be observant for a dark-colored Toyota 4Runner heading northbound, passing Elkdale, erratic operation. I'll get your plate if I can.

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There's going to be in a white Buick.

0: Five ships are around. 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Can be New York King, Nora Edward, 7477, Tanny, 7477 Rock City Street, by one ship.
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0: Copy. Coming back, not on file, New York.
1: That vehicle come back, it's all over.
0: Wish you.
1: So that would be all set over here.
0: Copy.

0: I'm being flagged down. 1306 Washington, I'll be out. Four Allegheny.
1: 4-2-3 Bears.
2: Valley 2324, respond to 4778 Route 16, welfare check. Caller states the 11-year-old son resides at that address, has been taken off court-ordered meds, and they're refusing to bring him home, also refusing to answer the phone. There's a flag on the residence for a vicious animal.
1: That's barracks right now.
0: 2-4, copy.
2: I see 2-3, are you able to clear or no? Well, he's zone 2 patrols, Village of Franklinville.
0: Order 5. Quest worker. 6-8, in chat. 4-4 Yorkshire.
3: So myself and 2-0 on a car on a foot patrol, if we helps.
4: Bill,
0: I'll get your 2138. Got it. 4-8-4-4, I'll have that right with them.
2: I received.

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0: Probably going to be going their separate ways. I'll report on Friday and tell the group.
1: That's...

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1: South Union French Hot Boulevard with a white Chevy Trailblazer, no plate.
2: Two sixes, Barry and Maine.
1: 31 West 31.

0: 30983. You can show me out with 19.
1: Yeah, what?

0: what I want.
1: Thank you.
0: Can you run Henry Lincoln George 2599 HLT 2599?

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1: A ver.
0: Hey, give me that plate one more time.
1: George 2499. Okay, come back to Silverado 2500.
0: HLG2499 comes back to a 2017 Toyota Camry 4-door sedan, white, expired registration.

0: Yes.
1: Dogs are currently outside on chain. I'm trying to make contact via phone.
0: Received.

0: 86. What do I try?
1: 6.
0: 242 in Little Valley, in front of 6 number. Near Grudge, Lincoln, Sam, Nora, 8817.
1: 2.

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0: And you go to 150 South 53. The left side apartment. Hey, female banging up the door, disturbing you, Green.
1: 1-9.
2: 3-1, that was 115 South 6, correct?
0: That's affirmative.
1: You started a public defender in court. Also, security guard calling here on OGH is asking me to contact the PD. We need a mail room from the property.
0: Received.
3: I have a deputy out at OGH. He states security asked him to contact you. They need a mail removed from the property down there.
0: That part, did they give a name?
3: Did not.
1: That's negative. He's in the front parking lot over by the gas station, just yelling things. Security guard said he's wearing a mask with a cross on it, possibly a red shirt.
3: Was near the front parking lot, wearing a mask with a cross on it, red shirt.
0: Passport.

0: Sorry for a little bit. I'll be around 4-3-1. Got that paperwork.
1: Copy. The paperwork's in dispatch. Is this going to be a felony arraignment or misdemeanor?
0: It's unknown. I'd have to look at the paperwork. Will you show me?
1: Copy.
2: John. Mark one male detained. I'm going to have him on board and route to Salamanca PD.
1: Received.

0: 1993 out on 6.
1: Yeah,
0: 1-9. 3-0, 93, I'm out at OGH.
1: 5-1-3-0.
0: 3-0, I'm north 12, and Reed.

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1: 10-4. 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
1: Yeah, four. Nice to see you, T3. You're all at Emerald Hills 2219.

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0: Here's that male's GOA. Both units check the area of the hospital. Male's GOA. You can show both units clear.
1: Down 4.

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0: So I just come out this way on Route 5. I'm just going to have out someone out with Steve. I can't get through to Deer County.
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0: We'll be clear. 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I'll update the nerd.
1: Copy. Go on. You need priority. 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Can you just let your county know they're trying to call me and I can't reach up? Copy.
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1: We'll be on 16 near Lafferty Road with New York. Lincoln Boy Union 6612. That's Lincoln Boy Union 6612. I'm aware of the status.
0: Copy.

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0: Juvenile is all set. I advise the caller. In trouble, can't clear.
1: Gracie?

0: 72-10-4, fine.
1: Can you head up to Field of Dreams? They're having an issue with a new admin there. Keeps calling 911 stating she was kidnapped and they won't let her leave. She arrived a few hours ago but refused to acknowledge the fact that she is there.
0: Where is she?

0: Dispatching fire, smoke in a residence, 317 South 3rd Street.
1: One nine copies.
2: 31 copies.

0: Everyone going.
1: He advised the dispatch to the fire department was that it was the smell of wires burning. No smoke or fire seen in the residence.
0: 10-4, slow in response.
1: Copy.
2: That's negative.
1: Was that it was the smell of fires burning, no actual smoke or fire seen.
2: Copy, that's affirmative.
0: Zero, 93, you can show me out.
1: Cal 430.
0: 93. Oh.
3: 3-1, you get disregard. 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

0: cruiser. You guys gonna be all set?
1: Attachment at Pines property check. I'm gonna be out. I accidentally closed out.
2: Received.

0: 26.
1: Hey sir, heading to 127 North 7th Street, the right side, it's going to be the brown door. Our caller is an Anna Howard, her sister is there, trying to fight with the mother.
0: Come on.

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0: 3-1's available.
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0: It's going to be Lincoln X-ray Nora 4235. It's going to be on Broad Street Extension in between the off and on ramps.
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0: him, por favor. Operator, was a client ID ending in 541. I'll be clear. Warning for 375, 2A1, and 3.
1: Clear of court. ML's been committed to the jail. Be en route.
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0: 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I'm going to be stopping a bicycle in Grand Center Station parking lot. It's going to be Derek Nelson.
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0: Where is he?

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0: Billy's on two, pardon me, Little Billy's on four patrols, Hinsville.
1: 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Kill Buck. 4824, Lion City.
0: Four, 43, Route 16, Hinsville. Third party call, caller states you can see two people breaking into his camper via the security cameras by R&R transmission.
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Myself is 39 RAB clear for my last call. We're going to be cleared up to 34. Received.

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0: Nothing damaged or stolen. Make contact with those individuals. Decline prosecution from the caller. We'll be clear.
1: Copy that.

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1: That's 9-1.
0: Brent. 82 Allian. 3-3-4, start responding. Suspicious activity. 84 Chestnut Street, apartment 3, Gowanda. 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They are not home.
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1: She's copy that.

0: 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The Pines.
1: That's
2: 19, what do they got going on?
0: They're checking on that homeless encampment.
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0: All right, tell her. He's right on his stay. A younger kid on a black bike or an older gentleman wearing a gray shirt?
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1: Negative, I don't need a print, I'm checking for file 5.
0: Receive, it's loading.
1: Walk loading, I have a name and date of birth. Last name Silvis, S-I-L-V-I-S. First name Andrew, common spelling, middle initial M, as in Mary. Date of birth 11/12/1980.
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0: I'll be clear. 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Road's clear.
1: SD, you're clear. 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
0: 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That's no history record. It's not shown on anything.
1: 10-4.

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0: 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North State at West Dade with a Dodge Ram plate unreadable.
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0: 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Two-way.
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0: 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It's going to be 19663, again, 19663.

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0: Gracie, could you please tell the shift coming in we got a call of an unwanted person at the Shady Rest. Female entered in apartment 6, refusing to leave, locked herself in the apartment.
1: Copy, what was that?
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0: I'm going to be out with a disabled vehicle, Main Street and Higgins Street here at City of Olean.
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0: That's affirmative. Looks like it's going to be an NVA, actually.
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0: 7 SRO on location, intersection of Main Street, Higgins Ave, motor vehicle accident, no injury. If you could send a car, please.
1: Yeah, that's confident. I'm hoping I won't call this guy. It's just transferred. I have an officer in route.
0: Receive a little more.

0: maybe.
1: 8-0 Lavelle, are you calling?
0: That's correct. I've updated only NPD so they can send a car to relieve you. Now the fire department's being towed.
1: That's received, thank you. Both vehicles are out of the way right now. I'm just trying to get debris out of the way.
0: Appreciate it.

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2: 4842, what's your address?
0: 4-5, can you please respond to Hazelmere Ave for 3 crows on the roadway?
1: Proceed.
0: Road, 20-year-old male, non-responsive, possible medical issue. 395, clear 737.

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0: Or can you respond to the area of Main Street, Whedon Road, and Randolph? Call reports on male is kneeling next to a bike, semi-responsive.
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0: 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We'll be out with 4 or 5 and the jaywalking cows.

0: 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I got a New York registration. 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BPP 7495. That vehicle's going to need a tow. They're requesting lemons if they will tow it.
1: Ten four, would it be going to lemons?
0: That's affirmative.
1: Ten four, stand by.

0: Revive Alligator EMS. Hale's unconscious. In tandem on 5 Mile Road, 3617 5 Mile Road, 52-year-old female, low blood pressure, high blood sugar, currently unresponsive. Repeating, 35 Allegheny EMS, Hale is unconscious. In tandem, 3617 5 Mile Road for a 52-year-old female, low blood pressure, high blood sugar, unresponsive. 35 clear, 743.
1: Good. Caller called me, I guess it's up here at 394 in Wheaton. Copy.
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2: 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I got a second New York registration. John Henry Young, 7699. JHY 7699.

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0: 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That second registration I ran is requesting Junior Peters to tow it.
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0: 10-4, can you see if Jace is available to come get this one?
1: 10-4, is it going to go to Jace or 11?
0: The first one's going to go to Jace. Correction, the second registration is going to go to Jace. The first one for the next available tow wants to go to 11th.

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1: Where is it?
2: Orbit is only 220. 7220, there's an emergency number for maintenance listed. I called the number. She's not aware of this department, of anything in Elkville. They're out of Rochester. It's no luck.
1: This is essentially a full floor to the residence bathroom. I'm going to attempt to fix it at this time. Have a good night.
2: Appreciate it. Thank you.

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0: 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Unable to locate.
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2: 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Can you come out with a bystander to get more information? Perfect.
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2: Just be advised, Takis might get there before Jays. I think I told them the wrong vehicle.
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2: Alright, 22 Lynn Valley, I'll be clear.
0: Proceed, 22.
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I'm gonna go check it out and advise. 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

0: Married Up Town says it's an older male, possibly near Ireland.
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0: 12 Sect Ireland Road as well, negative.
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2: Anything else to call a waiting for?
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0: Sorry, Juju.
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0: Steve, do you want me to create a call?
1: That's negative. I was just advising.
0: Okay, thank you.
1: Three, Little Valley, you can close this call on the Randolph. It's unconscious.
0: Received.

0: 395, Randolph Town. Randolph Town. We haven't found anything. I went up kind of longer road, and there's nothing up this way. You can put Randolph EMS back in service.
1: Very serious.

0: 7220. 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
0: Some able to reset that bull court alarm. I did add the landlord Dan's phone number in the narrative. He's going to be en route here to fix the situation. It'll be cleared.
1: Greasy, thank you.

onto Pumpkinville area. Color states a male in a maroon GMC SUV appears to be having a seizure. Did not wake up for the caller. This vehicle left headed towards 98.

0: 2-2, I can head that way. Is there a Machias patrol anywhere near there?
1: Four eight four three might be closer.
0: 4-3, do they have a direction travel?
1: They're just heading towards 98 from Pumpkinville Sugartown Road.

0: Breezy. I'm in Ellicottville. Head down toward 98.
1: Where's you thinking? 7-3 to Little Billy. I'm coming up 16. I'll keep an eye out for it. Where's you thinking? The maroon GMC is supposed to be heading towards the 98.
2: Correct. The maroon GMC SUV.
1: Copy.
0: Next time, bye-bye.
1: 69.
0: Unit ran up, EMS stand down. Check the area several times, make a result.
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Randolph EMS, Salus, call 10630 Woodmancy Road, 10-5 clear at 806.

0: 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He's gonna call the males at 98 Sugartown Road. 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
0: She continued on. She didn't stop. So it was third party. 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
1: Got it.
2: 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I'm coming over How Hill right now.
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0: 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I'm coming up Humphrey Road, up 98.
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0: 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Near the appliance services, a female was in the store. They stated ranting, raving, and crying. She's now walking near J&R in traffic.
2: Crazy.
3: 7-0 Little Valley. I'm going to be out with this vehicle at that intersection. He stopped in the roadway, slumped at the wheel. Near your plate when you're ready.
0: Ready.
3: Lincoln William Henry 1922, LWH 1922.
0: Copy that.

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1: Where is he for today?
0: $21.88 over
1: there. $21.88.
0: I'll be transporting one male from Allegheny High School to Ellisville Central.
1: Where is he for $8.18? Is on 2 patrols, Yorkshire.
0: 4845, Ashai.
2: 4244, Ashai.
1: 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McKinstry Road and Creek Road, Town of Frankville Highway truck to another vehicle, no injury.
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0: 7-3, are you going to clear this one?
1: God.
0: Are you going to clear the call?
1: Do you need me for something else?
0: Yeah, we just have three out there. I don't know if you're continuing or not.
1: I'm out here.
0: Receive all marked on location, then.
2: Four, 2-6, it'll go.
0: Six.
2: You should be clear of my current card. I'll be routed to that welfare check with 4-8-2-4.
0: Okay, thank you.

0: 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If you've got any other responding units to this call, you can cancel them.
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2: Yeah, I copy. 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
1: I'm going to be out at 3199, route 394, Cold Spring, on a follow-up.
0: Los Angeles?
1: That's negative.

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0: You can tell me clear, okay, Little Bay School. I'm going to be out at 10 First Street, Village of Cattaraugus. I check the welfare.
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1: What?
0: Be clear from the jail on route to Orion City Court. 3 miles on board.
1: I've got 3 miles.
0: Big friend, 3 miles.
1: Copy that, 3.

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0: New York 372-493-979. 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
1: Okay, got you.

0: 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Conky says that second vehicle. I'm going to be en route to OGH.
1: Downport.

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0: That female's all set. She's on her way. Let me show you on Twitter.
1: Copy. Did you get a name? Never mind. I see your narrative.

prior to Little Valley 7 EMS, feels priority 6. 221 Erie Street, apartment number 3, 65-year-old female vomiting and rib pain. Little Valley 7 EMS, feels priority 6. 221 Erie Street, apartment number 3. 35 Clarity, 45.

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1: What?
2: I got a student on board at Washington last, taking him up to the Olean High School. Starting miles when you're ready.
1: What?
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0: 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I'll be in and out to 3-1.
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5, Elko Great Valley, ALS cardiac, 4796 through 219. 54-year-old male, chest discomfort, dizzy and nausea, cardiac history. Okay, Elko Great Valley, ALS cardiac, 4796 through 219. 25 clear, 923.

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2: 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I'm coming, Gary.
1: 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I caught 2875. What was the rest location?
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352 Elk Hill Great Valley, ALS cardiac, 4796 through 219. 54-year-old male, chest discomfort, dizzy and nausea. Elk Hill Great Valley, ALS cardiac, 4796 through 219. 35 clear, 930, you're stuck until now.

352 Elko Great Valley, ALS Cardiac, 4796 through 219. 54-year-old male, chest discomfort, dizzy and nausea. Alco Great Valley, ALS Cardiac, 4796 through 219. 35 clear, 930, you're stuck in tunnel.

0: 3-2-3. 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She's out with it. 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A brown dog with a broken harness on. Currently on the porch next to 122.
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0: by to Land 10, South Ellisville, Great Valley, 4796 Route 219. 54-year-old male, chest discomfort, dizzy, and nausea. Land 10, South Ellisville, Great Valley, 4796 Route 219. Requesting you travel via Chapel Hill. 35 clear, 934.
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0: Can you call Cindy and see if she can come out? I can give updated locations once she gets here. It appears to be a pit Rottweiler mix. 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North 3rd and Lawrence right now.

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1: 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If I've used one try.
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0: 4843 Little Valley, traffic stop. PN 219 to South Alexville. New York, John Charles Henry, 4739, JCH, 4739.
1: G3.
2: I have Cindy on the phone. Are you still in that same location?
1: Yeah, 10-4. Had circled back to that address at 122 North 3rd Street. Seems to be staying at that house in that area on the porch. I'm not sure if it's needed that she comes out.

0: yesterday. Do you want her to come out and take the dog? 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
1: If she's able to respond, seeing that it's still currently at large, she might be able to take possession of it and we can determine if it belongs to the house.
0: Received 93, you can have her respond down here if she's available. 122 North 3rd.
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0: baby,
1: you're calling
0: Trigger. Relay to Ultra Great Bell, only intent to break the fire hall for
1: 9-6-1. Hey, baby, you're calling, you're completely unreadable.
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0: 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Two males on board, one male was released.
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0: 5 and 9 will be out of community service.
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1: Sam, what?

35, Seneca EMS, BL Standard SIC, Seneca Nation Housing, 44 Seneca Street, apartment number 3, 74-year-old female with a wound not healing. Seneca EMS, BL Standard SIC, 44 Seneca Street, apartment 3, 36 clear, 1002.

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1: Yeah, I agree.
0: You show me clear last report be on file. Cindy was on scene as well.

352 Ellisville Great Valley, BLS Priority 6, 7852 Coon Road, 81 year old male, busy week on April Mills. Okay, Ellisville Great Valley, second call, BLS Priority 6, 7852 Coon Road, 35 clear, tunnel 6.

0: 35, Alec Milgrave Valley, second call, BLS Part 86, 7852 Cone Road. 81-year-old male, dizzy, weak, unable to move. Repeat, Alec Milgrave Valley, second call, BLS Part 86, 7852 Cone Road, 35 clear, 1014, your second tone out.
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0: 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I'm going to be meeting him at his residence at 10376 Route 240 in West Valley.

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0: 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I'll be clear on how it's 300.
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0: 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Bail over.
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0: Copy, I'll be en route.
2: 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They have the child safe in the principal's office.

0: Hello.
1: 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Ron Thompson and Stephanie Fonseca. 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

0: 7293. 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
0: We should be good with 1.
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1: Gracious.
2: 72, 20 Little Valley, same traffic. Not back to Alcatraz.
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0: 40983. I'm clear. That issue is resolved. The daughter went with the father.
1: Southwest.

0: 7-3 to Little Valley. I'll be out. 2183 is aware of the incident. She'll be doing a case report. I'll be getting some more information from the parents.
1: Thank you.

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1: 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I contacted the daughter as well.
0: Appreciate it, thank you. Civilian zone. Three 1-0, go ahead. Valley's on 4 patrols, Allegheny Town.
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0: Caller states that he's broken out in traffic. He has help on the way. It's a 2006 silver Honda Accord. However, he can't put his four ways on, can't even put it in neutral, needs help.
2: Please get some help.
0: See, if you end up needing a tow, just let me know.
2: Copy that.

0: 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I'm out for an MBA in the parking lot. School.
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0: 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New York Arch for you when you're ready.
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1: 381-1, I'm being ripped to that. Call up the Randolph Academy. Be advised, 381-6 will be assisting.
0: 316 is assisting you or helping 10?
1: Be assisting myself, 311.
0: Receive all items.

0: about a 3? What about a 4826 disc or stuff?
1: I think you should be clear back in.
0: Received. Come on. Brooke Claire, birth and treat, be returning. Received, returning at 11:40. Took here 11:40. Seven, three to Little Valley. You can show me clear. Appreciate it.

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0: We're getting calls of an accident, bike versus car, near Olean Food Bar on Green Street.
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0: Receive, we've got two. I think they're going to send you one.
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0: 5'5". 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
1: 10-4.
2: Louisville, Atlanta PD, we're joining the fire department. Bicyclist was hit by a vehicle, mild with any injury.

0: 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Mr. Denning, he needs to speak with you.
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0: 4093, you can put me en route to that exit, huh?
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0: 626-451. Do you know which building?
1: Caller wasn't sure. Caller called back. The male may have left the scene, walking westbound, gray shirt, black shorts. Caller is a landlord. He wishes to pursue charges if there's any charges that can be pursued. He's not sure. He's not on scene. Caller did say there's video of him attempting to break into mailboxes and break into a residence there.

352 Allegheny Humphrey, Alice Fall, 4708 South Cooper Hill Road. 81-year-old male, falling outside, now weak and confused with a stroke history. Hey, Allegheny Humphrey, Alice Fall, 4708 South Cooper Hill. Can I say clear? 1213.

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0: 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JNR is on scene. Also, if you could contact the DOT, heavy damage to the guide rails for the eastbound, westbound off ramp split.
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1: 3 Allegheny, entered at 1225. 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

0: the Medicare going to be 3-5? Do we help you out investigating that?
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3: 70, I'm right here, I can handle that.
2: 5270, caller states a truck backed into her car. She doesn't want to move, she's between rows 8 and 9.
3: Copy.
1: Alright. JNR has that vehicle on clear 86, route to OGH for follow up.
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1: Copy, barn's on fire, we'll get the fire department out there. And you, also, you're on sheriff, too.
2: Fire, 3538 Buffalo Road. Three cabin on fire. Repeating Allegheny, structure fire, 3538 Buffalo Road. Turn inside clear, 1234.
4: See a cabin in the woods.
2: 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It should be accessible for vehicles, if I remember right.
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0: 25 to Weston Hills, Knapp Creek. Stand by request for a structure fire, 3538 Buffalo Road, town of Allegheny. Repeating Weston Hills, Knapp Creek. Stand by request, structure fire, 3538 Buffalo Road, town of Allegheny. 3 and 5 clear, 1235.
1: Acknowledges.
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0: Seven three to Little Valley. I'll be out on that quick.
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2: Full response, left the middle of Mass Creek, gimme takers from Hinsdale and the town of Olean.
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0: 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Tankers from Hinsdale, only in town, scene of a structure fire, 3538 Buffalo Road, town of Allegheny. Repeating West ML's Nat Creek, full response from your department. Tankers from Hinsdale, only in town, scene of a structure fire, 3538 Buffalo Road, town of Allegheny. Signature clear, 1238.
1: Bearing 5, Hinsdale Base acknowledged, ready to crew.
0: Steve Hinsdale acknowledged at 1238.
1: Allegheny Chief 2 to Hinsdale Base. .395, if Hinsdale has manpower for their brush equipment, have them bring that as well, please.
0: Great, Steve. .395, Hinsdale Base.
2: Still base on.
0: They have manpower and brush equipment. They also like that.
2: Copy that.
1: Town Chief, 385.
0: Town Chief.
1: They're going to request brush equipment from us also.
0: I just asked for Hinsdale, 385 Allegheny Chief 2.
1: That's affirmative if they have it, send it.
0: No way in town, that's affirmative.
1: Alright, I'm still out of service. I do have a crew at the hall getting ready.
0: Yes, please. Great, Allegheny.
1: Yeah, Chief 2, 3-5, show me around.
0: Chief Hinsdale, Chief 2, at 1240.
1: Deputy 4 is in the room.
0: Proceed, Deputy 4, 1240.
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Repeating Trans Am Limestone, BLS Priority 6, at Carlton Heights, Apartment 105, for next head clear, 1241. Lessons 5 and 1241.

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0: Trainside, Teaneck Creek tanker being requested, seeing a structure fire. And also full response from your department, 353 Buffalo Road, town of Allegheny. Repeating App Creek, full response from your department being requested, mutual aid structure fire, 353 Buffalo Road, town of Allegheny. Turn it to clear, 1244.
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0: zero to cars. Got a missing juvenile. It's going to be a Nolan McCauley. Last known location is Eastview School, heading to South 6th Street, wearing camo shorts and a gray bill shirt with a white helmet on it.
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0: keep you going.
1: The only department I have not gotten a response out of is Knapp Creek. Have everything else requested, either en route now or coming momentarily.
0: We're good with what we've got coming.
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0: Can you copy Chief Wong has Olean City Cover District 4 right now?
1: Yeah, they've been advised.
0: Thank you.
2: Get all their, and you know, we'll start from there. 10-4. Do you have an apartment number? I'm going to call the principal right now and confirm it.

0: 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County 3. 5 is en route to the CUD, right behind me here. Can I get some numerics together on that, please?
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2: Got 2 minutes.
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1: 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We're going to leave one lane open coming out of the city of Olean.
2: 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Excuse me, on Ops 4.

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2: 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With the UT. I'll keep the other two there while I'm going to fill the tanker.
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0: If Deputy 4 is on scene, find out who else is manpower available that's with AirPax and get them up here, please.
1: 10-4.
2: 385, Weston Mills 1. From one of your portables.
3: Copy that. 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I can have them visible site. You can go ahead and cancel it.

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5: 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I just need manpower, please.
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1: We'll find out. Hold on, okay?
0: That's worth it.

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2: Hello, Valley. 9-0. 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You guys stay, please, this road. 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
1: 5-4.
0: Yeah, play for you when you're ready.
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4: Affirmative. Who all is on that ambulance?
2: You got Russ Sr., you got Casey, and you got Caleb. Heading your way, should be up there by now.
4: Copy.
2: Russ is packed up.
4: Copy that.

0: Secretary Ford, come in.
1: Drive. That'll give you command.
2: Go ahead, command.
1: You work fire under control. Doing overhaul right now.
2: 33, I got FI-14 on the way so far.
1: 10-4, thank you.
0: Deputy 4, command.
1: Deputy 4, go ahead.
0: Well, what my neighbor is going to be here in a minute. You need the water for the firemen up there.
1: Yeah, affirmative. If we can stockpile some water up here for them, that'd be great.
0: Alright, as soon as they get here, I'll have to go.
1: Thanks, sir.
0: Do you need any more SCBA bottles?

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1: Go ahead.
0: Anything in my district until we're cleared from this, go ahead and have 4GO on automatic dispatch for anything.
1: Very interesting.

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1: Are you going to need any other investigators there?
0: No, we'll be okay with what we got coming.
1: Appreciate it.

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1: go ahead.
0: You can show us clear the casino call. Both patients are a refusal.
1: I think that would be clear with two refusals at 1326.

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1: Bray 22, can you respond to Portville Olean Road and near the Portville drive-in? I got a two-car motor vehicle accident, no injury. Vehicles are out of the roadway.
2: Yeah. 4880 Lowdale. I can take that accident. 22 can cancel.
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0: Alright, that'll give you key for 2, ops 4. 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
0: Loyalty 4844, 4845, and he's respond 3052 Baker Sand Road for an in-progress domestic involving a 12-year-old. The 12-year-old states his dad is choking and hitting him.
1: Four eight four five, 7150,
0: Little
1: Valley, I'll head that way.
0: Copy. Little Valley. 3-8.
4: Show me out. 3386 Bowen Road on follow up. No checks necessary.
0: Yeah. Received. Was that Bowen Road or Bowen Road?
3: Okay.
4: Bowen Road, town of Randall.
0: Copy.

0: manager a little bit.
1: What?
0: I'll have one male in custody. We'll be en route to the only association to meet 2140, starting when you're ready.
1: Go ahead.
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0: 90 over there. Myself and 5-4 will be clear of that accident. We'll have an accident report on file, and then we'll be on a vehicle relay.
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0: 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There you go.

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0: 239 in private. 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

0: Chief 1, calling Chief 3. 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Alright, you got two firemen coming down.
1: Received, I am at Allegheny Falls, filling up right now. I'll be back in about 10 minutes.
0: 10-4, when you're done with that, they can run with you.
1: Received.

0: 52 Little Alley Sonic EMS, Dallas motor vehicle crash. Area 5214353. Car versus a horse. Possibly. Conflicting reports on injuries. Repeating Little Alley Sonic EMS, Dallas motor vehicle crash. 5214353. 395 clear at 1358. Seven three to Little Valley. You can show me clear. That was a pistol permit pickup. I received your clear from the incident.
1: Little Valley, was there a rider on the horse?
0: At 2190, we're not getting reports. There was a 22-year-old female. With pelvic injuries.
1: Copy.
0: I don't know if it's from the accident or from the fall.

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1: Go ahead.
0: Mike, I loaned one of the fire police orange traffic pieces to a girl in the road here directing traffic, so make sure you get that back from her. I told her to bring it to the ambulance when she was done. But we're just about ready to head out here now.
1: Copy that. I'll worry about it later. Thank you. Just make sure you get everything.
2: In reports now, the horse through the rider. She's going to be on the trail. And then, took off of the roadway and got hit.
3: Copy.
2: That's that VMS route. Receive 889. The patient is going to have pelvic injuries from falling off the horse. The horse took off and then got hit by a vehicle.

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1: I didn't know your light turned on.
0: Clarify to you, Allegheny, ALS Cardiac, U of R Cardiology, 79-year-old male, acute heart failure. Repeating, Allegheny, ALS Cardiac, U of R Cardiology, 395 clear at 1401.
2: Obvious injuries. We have a female just on the Pat McGee trail from this that was thrown from a horse with a pelvic fracture.
3: A female in the van's got obvious facial injuries. She's going to be losing consciousness. I also got the driver in the truck here. Are you okay?
0: Cap, you're going to have three patients total.
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0: Juvenile with a facial injury, just above the eye, it's going to be a cut.
1: Right to Little Valley, Chief One. 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

0: Like, I'm in Machias. I have to put some firearms into safekeeping. Do you want me to head to the accident?
1: We've got 90154 on location. The captain's heading that way, and 21120. We should be okay.
0: Breezy.
2: 4A43 to La Valley. 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
1: It's going to be 4 kids for an eval, 1 kid with injuries, 1 female with injuries, and it's going to be 1 male in an opted vehicle with a leg injury.
2: Copy all.
0: Come on. 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
3: Copy. 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
0: That's from us. 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
2: Copy.
0: Repeating, Seneca Fire. Fire police needed, Baker Road, to divert traffic to 242, 395 clear, 1406.
1: Deputy 6, 385.
0: Deputy 6.
1: How many ambulances do I have coming?
0: 2.
1: Alright, get me another 2 at least. I have at least 1 critical, and I'm still attempting to locate the rider of the horse.
0: Three safe.

0: 5 to Low Alley Fire. Jaws being requested, scene of the MVA. 3-5 to Salamanca. 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
2: 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She'll Salamanca 1, Salamanca each responding.
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0: Senate Canadian Chief, you're under, you have the Jaws, you said as well.
4: Crew Captain 395, I acknowledge the call. We have a crew on Alcar Station.
0: Received. 395, Senate Canadian Chief.
4: Senate Canadian Chief.
0: Hey, you said you have the Jaws as well.
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0: Racist.

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1: 3-6. Little Valley, Chief 1, 395. Chief 1. Can you launch Mercy Flight? We're going to land them in a large field behind 5214. 5214 will be right at the scene.
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0: 352, Canada August Fire, mutual aid request. Shut down Route 353 and Route 242. Lady Tunnel, Little Valley. Repeating, Canada August. Fire police needed to shut down Route 353 and Route 242. Traffic clear at 1412.
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0: Valley,
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0: Dish 2151. I got an ambulance crew here I can send back to you. Can you send one of the UTVs back up?
2: That's primitive.
0: What do you have?
1: Deputy 6, he has pelvic injuries. Did you get my info?
0: No, I'll look at the phone.
1: Copy.
2: 5-4, Deputy 6, just be advised. The DEC is going to come down and just show you where to go from the UTV so you can drive a vehicle right up here.

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0: Could you check if they're eligible, or I'm sorry, with Little Belly Heat 1 or Deputy 6, see what they're requesting for us for extrication. Let them know we're at the town of Little Belly line on 353.
2: Sally, G3NFA.
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2: 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I got Sal Mako with 1 on the way and alcohol acknowledged.
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9: Excuse me, mile marker 42 eastbound. Mile marker 42 eastbound. Town of Randolph. 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
2: 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Second ambulance needed to the MBA in route 353. Repeating, Ellicottville, Great Valley. Second ambulance from the Great Valley Hall needed to route 353. 3SI clear, 1418.
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1: 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Anything else you need?
0: Yeah, I'll be sending Connor down to you.
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4: Received.
2: Got
4: Salmica.
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3: This is Salmica 8. Was the helicopter for the pelvic injury patient?
4: That was for the one on the trail.
3: That's affirmed. That's the patient that we have.
4: Happy.
0: The second bird will be for the driver of the second vehicle that we're putting out now.
4: Received. You just need two total, correct?
0: Affirmative, just two for now.
4: Received.

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0: Is this 242 going towards Randolph or Ellicottville?
1: The Ellicottville one.
0: Copy.
1: All right, Chief One. Go ahead. 18 minutes for the second helicopter.
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3: Alright, I have 4 ambulances here. Do I have a 5th in route?
2: Hey, dude, it's going to be EG8A.
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2: Will do.

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1: O'Reilly Chief 1395, Mercy Flight 9 is on the ground.
0: Mercy Flight 9 on the ground at 1430.
2: Weston Chief 3395.
0: Thank God.
2: Weston Mills 1 will be heading back to quarters. Keep Fortville on automatic dispatch until the rest of us clear.
0: Received.
3: Deputy 6, 385.
0: Deputy 6.
3: In addition to that, off to the scene, can you have Trans Am shift the resource to the Salamanca, Great Vale area for now?
0: That's affirmative.
4: We're on the south shoulder.
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2: 4824, Loretta.
0: Go ahead.
2: I'm going to attach myself, 22 and 26, to that MVA in the city. We'll be in route.
0: Receive.
1: I've got a ran-off tone just awaiting their acknowledgement.
3: Receive. Put them at Little Valley Fire for now. We're going to have Salamanca bring up a second ambulance to the scene.
1: Brief it.
4: He's conscious. He's sitting up.
1: I will pass that along to the driver for the ambulance. I'll be clear, back in service.

0: He's conscious. He's sitting up.
1: I will pass that along to the driver for the ambulance.
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0: Copy, stat 17. Little Valley Chief 1 is handling their operations.
3: We had 3-5, Little Valley Chief 1.
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3: Okay, stat 17 for the third helicopter. 30 minutes.
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3: Just get another call for your department for a power line down on Jefferson.
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0: 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Coming down to Little Valley on EGA day.
4: 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Thank you.
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0: Little Valley, not home, I'll be clear.
1: Received 7-3. I also have a civil paper call open for McKinstry Road you keep getting reattached to. Are you clear of that?
0: Affirmative. I'm clear that paper was served. I'll be headed into the office. It was a pistol permit pickup.
1: Received.
2: Sonic Park.
3: South 3, we all equipment and personnel will be cold tight to the fire in Allegheny.
0: Received.
1: High five.
4: Would you swing over to see if that male was in his makeshift house in the bus hut near Boardman Park?
1: The 10-4.
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1: 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Got you in a wide open field. You're going to go right next to Mercy Flight 9.
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3: Go ahead. I can't copy it.
4: We have a patient report from Mercy Palm.
3: You keep breaking up, but try it again.
4: We have a patient report from Mercy Palm. I need it.
3: I need it.
5: Alright, so we got a second helicopter that's going to be landing, but that's going to be for the other patients for 890. We're working on getting two more helicopters. Is there any chance that you can do ground transport, or do we have to go by Mercy Flight, and what's your status? How long can we wait?
4: Can you ground them to ECMC?
6: Alright, we're just popping off into Allegheny's tanker and we'll be leaving.
4: Yeah, okay. Sounds good. So I'll make 8 copies.
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8: Crew.
3: Received.
1: Deputy 6. Two things. ETA on the third helicopter, which I believe is staff, and then status of the fourth helicopter, which I believe was LifeNet.
3: Yeah, we just heard back from LifeNet with a 35-minute ETA. 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
1: Copy. We're going to 395. Second Mercy Flight on the ground.
3: Copy, second Mercy Flight on the ground, 1442.
9: Trucking, truck broke down, near 16, just near the Hinsdale Issue line, just north of that, near Kent Road. If you have a car anywhere in the area, if they can stop by and check on them at some point. It's not a total hazard, but it's sticking partly out to the roadway through those curves. If you got somebody coming, then it should take about a half hour to fix, he said. 4941.
4: Received.
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0: 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This is Code 9 from the fire scene.
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2: 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Which one's going next for Mercy Flight?
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4: Henry Michael Boy.
3: Henry Michael Boy.
4: Hey, I'm on.
2: Got it.
5: Street.
1: Deputy 635, is Randolph have an ambulance or just a fly car?
5: My ambulance should be a route momentarily. It's coming from Liam.

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0: Valley Command.
1: Yeah, calling, go ahead.
0: I got a Randolph ambulance coming out of Cold Springs right now.
1: Alright, I just need one of the Randolph ambulances to the scene, whatever one's closer.
0: Receipts are having issues with the Leon truck. We're going to bring out Cold Springs.
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1: A102.
0: Just stopped, checked out a DB 86 westbound between Cuba and Hinsdale. It's a black four-door sedan. They're going to be all set. They're just waiting for third party to come pick them up.
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0: South Penn to Little Valley Command. I'm approaching. Where would you like me?
1: Out there on the side of the road and come up with your supplies.
0: Received.
1: Deputy 6, Drain 5.
0: Deputy 6.
1: Alright, what do I have for ambulances in service in the area now that we pulled Trans Am?
0: Now we could go with Limestone BLS. East Otto, Gowanda. I think we also see if Trans Am could pull some more. We're going to try Allegheny.
1: Why don't you get me an East Otto ambulance to stand by? I'll let you know where in a second. Salamanca does have an ALS ambulance in service at the station.
0: Received. Train 5 to East Otto. Requested to have an ambulance on standby for Little Valley. Repeating, East Otto, being requested to have an ambulance on standby for Little Valley. 305 clear, 1454.

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1: 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Well, Chief 1W6. Can you find out from that crew if they're willing to take a parent?
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3: Number 2,
1: Blue Chief 1, Deputy 6, that's a negative. I didn't copy, was that negative?
4: Negative.
0: I have Blue Chief 1. Stat 17 is trying to call you.
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1: So now you landed in a wide open field, we're going to have you land to the left of the Mercy Flight Birds.
3: Tell everybody 17 copies. Thank you.
5: Canada August Chief 1, 395.
0: Canada August Chief 1.
5: That line's been cleared from the roadway. We are clear from that scene.
0: Precise.
1: Right.
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7: 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They're coming from the junction.
1: Copy.
8: They're returning to quarters.
0: Appreciate that, sir.
1: Deputy 6, 35.
0: Deputy 6.
1: Got a couple notifications for you to make. UCMC is getting 2 by helicopter, 1 by ground. Children's is getting at least, or correction, Children's getting 2 by helicopter, and possibly 1 or 2 by ground.
0: Copy, 2 each, then, to UCMC and Children's, and 1 or 2 by ground.
1: Yeah, we have 8 total here. I'm just working on putting together.
0: Okay. 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
5: 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We have Mercy Flight 5 getting ready to take off.
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1: 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I wasn't sure if you copied.

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1: Marine Village of Little Valley.
0: 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Thank you.

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1: 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We have Mercy Flight 9 getting ready to take off. The one, we're clear of the scene.
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0: 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We're standing by with a crew.
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1: Respond to the 7-Eleven, across the street from Pizza Hut, system alert for the lockout. It's going to be a white Impala. Owner just clocked in for a shift.
2: 7-4.
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1: Six, 35, I believe stat's on the ground here.
0: Hey, yeah, that's affirmative.
1: Do you need something from the crew? I'm standing right by him.
0: Stand by just a second.
2: The team needs the patient weight in addition to the father weight.
0: Receiving.

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2: Nine
1: 340.
2: 40. 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
0: 7-4.

0: 3839, go ahead. Charles Edward Adam Edward, 3201, moving just off of South Water Street on Torrance, so Tijuana. Receive, what was the play again? 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
3: 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Show both units clear. I'll fill you in when I get back.
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0: 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I'm in the air for 2 children.
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1: Faster,

0: 4843 Little Valley. What do you have in London?
1: 4843. This is going to be a two-car response. 7437 Livingston Road. Caller states he just got home. His front door is open. States he did not go inside. He stated he's got a shotgun in the kitchen pantry, and he was afraid to go inside in case somebody's in there.
0: I'm still out of the accident. I can start that way in a minute.
1: Received.
2: 4842 Low Valley. We can head that way.
1: Copy. I'll put you both on it. A1.
3: 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You can search for that bond road call.
1: Copy.
4: 4842 Little Valley. If you just want to let the caller know, we're both coming from Little Valley for it.
1: Received. We'll let him know. He stated that he'll be in a U-Haul truck at Livingston Road in the corner of South Grove Road.
4: Captain.
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5: I can divert to the call in London if needed.
1: Received. I have 4-2 and 4-3 coming from Little Valley. It'll be a delayed response for them.
0: 4-3. I can head to that call in Ashford.
1: Copy. I'll exchange both your units.
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0: 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Does the mother live at this address we're headed to?
1: Blue 393.
2: And great.
1: I'll be out 315 West Green on this missing person follow up.
0: Good. Are you seeing a warrant for Scott? I'm not seeing one.
1: Double checking on it.
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0: I just spoke with the mother on the phone. She stated that he left approximately 2 to 3 hours ago. He's more than likely to be following the creek bed towards the high-level bridge. He does have history of doing this in the past and usually stays near the creek, but not to this extent.
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1: 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Go ahead.
2: I'll be out with the caller.
1: Copy. 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
0: They will be waiting for me.

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0: 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We just stopped at the bridge over the creek on Thomas Corners. 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There's no negative results down here right now.
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1: 93.
0: 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They've got assistance on the way. I'm clear.
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1: 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So about 3 hours ago is the last time you've seen.
0: Received.
1: Say that's that one further in the narrative.
0: Copy.
1: Six, eight, but you can have all your just hurt.
2: Three, nine, Little Valley. Any mileage?
0: Go to that.
2: 13300. You can send on the Joker.
0: Copy. Four two Little Valley, you can show us out. C 4842.

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0: I have a peace officer request, 63 Main Street, Pine Valley Apartments, South Dayton. Contact the caller.
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0: 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Something to find this mountain in the woods.
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0: Stand by, Tom Lincoln Chief. Tom Lincoln, man.
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0: First, you Tom Lincoln, clear.

0: This is JL Landing, when you're ready. Seven two five four four.
1: Where's you?

0: left out of the roadway. We'll be clear. Receive. Narrative updated, you can show me clear.
1: Copy.
0: I'll be out the 300 block of Tompkins. Suspicious person complaint related to that walk-in.
2: That's one.

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1: Yeah, and 4.
0: Four A 43 Little Valley.
2: I'll
0: be out in the area. I'm gonna start with the area around the Mill Street Bridge.
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0: Name and date of birth, file 5 when you're ready. First name, Gilbert. Common spelling. First name, Tremaine. Tom, Robert, Edward, Michael, Adam, Ida, Nora. Middle initial, V, Victor. Birthday, 1-1-2-3-1989. November 23rd, 1989.
1: Yeah, before.

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1: 3-5.
0: No, filed.
1: Received. That was a valid question. He's advised not to return. Speak to that female. Not to return without a guest. Be clear.
0: Four.
1: 2-6-9-3.
0: 9-3.
1: I'm going to have Jessica Spencer in custody for 2-2, or correction, 1-2. She was walking her way up to the station. I'm just going to be taking her out myself. Starting from JCC, 111-404. 111-404, your time.
0: 16-20.

0: 335 away.
1: 3835.
0: I'm clear, let's call on Gowanda. You need to head down to either one of these calls in Zone 1.
1: I have 86 coming from Ellicottville.
0: See, I'll point that way too.
1: Received as reported, gray Chevy truck parked partially in the roadway. A caller reported that the driver appeared to be sleeping and was sitting in a bad spot. Didn't check on him.
0: Received.
1: Continue or stand down.
0: Probably about the same distance away, just helping it go that way.
1: Copy. Starting your time.

0: 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Have a good night.
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3: Little Bailey, 4826, 4888. I have a call again at JNR Auto, 1578, Route 417. Reported to be a white female that has returned to the location. She's got an orange backpack and wearing blue scrubs. She's in the parking lot screaming, also pulling on some sort of wires.

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1: Copy, standby.

0: 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I have three confirmed file fives for that subject.
1: Appreciate it. Thank you.

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0: I checked both sides of Canarias Creek by the Mill Street Bridge. Negative results. I'm going to be moving to the area of Chase Road in Erie County.
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0: 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Just put me on 89, criminal.

0: You sure it's clear? Spoke to both of those individuals.
1: Is she
0: still
1: there?
0: Yeah.
2: We're clear, children. What was my location timer, children?
1: One.

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Control is returning.

0: 90. Do we have a separate incident for the female and the horse?
1: It's negative.
0: Would you be able to create an incident for just the female and the horse?
1: Copy. What's the incident location?
0: Number 2154 plotted with the coordinates.
1: It says.
0: You can just run it with an assist, Heather.

0: 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Have a good night.
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0: Do you have a time set up for this proper retrieval? 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
1: 2133 is going to take care of that.
0: Where is he?
2: 8511.
1: 85.
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0: 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I'll be out of service. 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
0: You can disregard Pine Valley Apartments. They just called back. She was able to retrieve herself there also.
1: Received disregarding.

0: too then, Riley. Can you please notate that Rachel Windsor has now been formally trespassed from J&R Auto and the Shady Rest for future incidents, and she has moved along, we'll be clear.
1: Received.

0: 3-3-2, are you calling?
1: 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Responding to 2-2.

0: 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I checked Chase Road down to the creek and Spring Bowl Field and Stream. 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
0: 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Show me at the front door of the JCPenney.
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0: I'll have 5 issued. I'll be transporting that mail to Burger King in New Yorkshire to meet with Wyoming County. Starting mileage 63775. 63775.
1: Perfect.

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0: 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I believe you guys have a final. 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
1: 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I know it was in a bin, but I don't know if the judge seen it yet.
0: Affirmative, I'm checking right now.

0: 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That's a negative. It was not signed yet.
1: Received. Thank you.

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1: Copy. You say he's got court tomorrow. He'll be there.
0: Appreciate it. Thank you.

0: 9332.
1: I'll be clear. I checked the area thoroughly for that mail. Unable to locate. They just wish to trespass at this time if anybody comes across the mail matching that description.

0: 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Go ahead. Pretty Broad and Donald, New York, Lincoln, John Adam, 8065, New York, LJA, 8065.
1: 3-17-26.

0: 7150, Wyoming County's out at Burger King. Did you repeat? Wyoming County's going to be out at Burger King.
1: Appreciate it. I'm about there.
0: Little Valley 2181, do you copy the narrative?
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0: Valley 983. Dispatch DMS to Oak Hill Park. It's going to be near 5th and Washington Street side. Report of a male is picking table semi-conscious. They're on location requesting PD.
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0: Denz is clear of the scene with both those vehicles.
1: Operation.
0: So I will be clear.

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1: Seneca Nation Chief.
0: 19A and myself are clear. Station Road. Road is opened.
1: Clear, Chief. Thank you.
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0: 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Thanks everyone for the help. Thank you.
1: Two Lid Valley. This unit's going to be out of service. I'm going to be paired up with 4888 for the remainder.
0: All right, Steve.

Grandpa, it's Elmica, ALS Priority, ALS Abdominal, 29 Myers Avenue for an 80-year-old female, distended abdomen, possible bowel obstruction. Reading 3-5, Salamanca, ALS Priority, ALS Abdominal Pain, 29 Myers Ave, 395 Clear, 1751.

Longo, Chautauqua County requesting tankers from both departments respond to the Cherry Creek DFW 7117 Route 83 raised fire alarm. Repeating 305, Conowongo and Leon. Chautauqua County requesting tankers from both departments respond 7117 Route 83 Cherry Creek for a fire alarm. 305 is clear, 1752. Received.

0: Green Bay. Would you put EG-8A back in service, back in quarters?
1: 1754.

0: 5 Conowago and Lee, you can stand down for Chautauqua County. Repeating, 25 2 Conowago and Lee, stand down for Chautauqua County. Yes, I'm clear, 1755.
1: Please don't return back to that vehicle.
0: All right. Well, yeah, they just toned you out for a cancellation. You can disregard.
2: Yeah, Little Valley.
0: Got it.
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0: 486 down Allegheny, eastbound. 2488 Barracks.
1: 26 Hensdale, 86.
0: 80 Allegheny. 480, in a welfare check, 86 eastbound area of the ref area for a female standing by a car on the side of the road.

0: 2157 11.
1: Go ahead.
0: I just came through there. She's on the eastbound side. It's going to be a grayish four-door sedan. She was off in the grass, not near the traffic lane. She was on her cell phone when I passed through. She didn't seem to be in distress or anything like that.
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0: Thanks.

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Currently showing no units out of service. 395 is clear, H104. Plus standard, BLS fall. 2396 5 Mile Road for a 36-year-old male who's fallen, lower back pain and tingling in the legs. Being 3M5, Allegheny, BLS standard. 2396 5 Mile Road. 3M5 is clear, 1805.

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1: Very good.
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8190 Ralph.

0: Stand by, Allegheny BLS Standard, BLS Fall. Going to be Long Acres Estates, lot number 5, third trailer on the left for a 36-year-old male who's fallen, feeling lower back pain and tingling in the legs. P3M5, Allegheny, BLS Standard, BLS Fall, Long Acres Estates, lot number 5. 3M5 is clear, 1814.
1: There's no grass in the road, I'll be clear.
2: Copy. Okay.

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1: Are you? 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

0: 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Sarah Chapel Young states her friend's bike was just stolen out of the driveway.
1: Where's the bike? 10-4, did she give a description of the bike?
0: Negative.

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1: I'll be out with that mail just past 6779. Very good.

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0: Where is he?
2: OGH.

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Front and Hancock area. 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
0: Paper served, Mariners updated. Coming clear.
1: Mariners.
0: 6-8, low bound.
1: Okay.
2: You got a chance to get that eviction lockout on Robin Hill Road. I'll be in route.
1: Mariners.
3: Received. 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
0: PO-107 and 113 have completed their home contacts. 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
1: 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One is orange and one is the one from the complaint. I'm be bringing one to the PD and then taking one to 20's location.
0: Steve, 1839.

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1: Verify Portville, only in 10, ALS chest pain, 449 Portville Series Road. For a elderly gentleman sitting on the side of the road in front of the residence, complaining of chest pain. Repeating Portville, only in 10, 449 Portville Series Road, between Elder Road and Anderson Road. For an elderly male sitting on the side of the roadway, complaining of chest pain, 1841.
0: Six, eight, little bit. Oh, yeah.

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1: 85 Owen City.
2: Stay here,
0: Lima Valley 5, respond 449 Parkville Series Road, assist with an EMS call. Older male that's in front of the residence, possibly chest pains.

0: 0245. I want to be out of the station with the suspect bike. I'll be putting it by the impound lot for him to take when he leaves.
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35 Limestone, BLS SIC 1550 Route 219 for a 29-year-old female. It's been vomiting all day, possible dehydration. Repeating Limestone 1550 Route 219 for a 29-year-old female, vomiting, possible dehydrated. 1845.

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1: 8-9 out of
0: DC. Where is unit 1848? Go ahead. You can disregard. Mail was picked up and is no longer empty.
1: Copy.
0: Orville acknowledges 395.
2: Transit 92 acknowledges standing down.
0: 1849. Zero to the 4-7.
1: What?
0: Okay, that bicycle has been identified by serial number, and I'll be clear, that's been returned to the owner.
1: Receive 1849.
0: I'm going to swing back around, though. 20, do you have a department phone on you?
3: That's native.
0: Yeah, I just want to get a couple of pictures of it and see what number on the front.
3: 10-4.

5, Limestone, Vela Standard, call Vela Sick, 1550, Route 219 for a 29-year-old female vomiting, possible dehydration. 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

0: Revives Salamanca, ALS Priority, ALS Abdominal Pain, 809 Front Avenue for a 17-year-old female, severe abdominal pain, lower GI bleed. 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
1: There's anything at 20.
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1: Go ahead.
0: We have a pending noise complaint in the area of 123 Clinton. 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

0: Low Valley Zone 4 patrols Green Valley and Darrow Road.
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